0: Jazz. 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
2: A matter of fact, it's about 10 months or so to the next elections And as a people, we are also preparing As you know, we belong to ODM, that is our party here But we are in partnership with UDA under the broad-based arrangement So we intend to keep it that way One thing we have vowed as a people is to work together As leaders and as people of this region Work together on the path that was destined for us by Baba before he left us And we have got no qualms whatsoever in restating that we are solidly behind our President William Ruto And we shall be all out to ensure that he secures his second term come August next year. That is the duty we have. As a matter of fact, we have embarked on a serious campaign to ensure that any few divergent voices that could have been there are brought on board. We are working on a campaign to ensure that we bring together everybody into this movement, the broad-based movement, the two-term movement, the re-election of President William Ruto, and particularly the people of Siaya County.
1: Nigo alenge kuja kwa na Igor Morogoba kero omerente nabara ikuruwa se county ya Siaya.
2: We are also alive of the fact that in these coming elections, it will be a matter of how many people turn out to vote. And that's why we have embarked also on a campaign. First and foremost, ensure that we register as many people as possible. Every single adult person who has not taken an ID card must take an ID card. After that, must also make register as a vote. Those and all those who have registered as voters will have to turn out and cast their vote come August the 10th next year. So that when the votes are finally counted, Siaya votes will make a difference. And as leaders of Siaya, we have agreed. We are working together and we are going to work together. I mean,
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7: We have this menace called climate change. This is a global phenomenon which each and every country is experiencing. Kenya being one of the disadvantaged countries, we need to do more in terms of reducing our global warming effects from the atmosphere. We find that within the ozone layer, we have the catastrophic gases, which we can only eradicate by having a tree cover over us. And this will reciprocate in addressing our climate, temperatures, and getting fresh air for our people.
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1: 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The status of the work permit for Harambee Stars head coach, Mr. Benny McCarthy, and his technical team, and measures being taken to resolve the outstanding issues. Measures being taken to ensure that these disputes do not undermine the country's preparedness to co-host and compete in the 2027 Africa Cup of Nations. According to the Fédération Internationale de Football Association, which is FIFA rules, while government interference is prohibited, a normalization committee can be formed to address the current and destructive tendencies. Honorable Speaker, it is against this background that I request for a statement from the chairperson of Departmental Committee on Sports and Culture on the following. The nature and cause of the government disputes within the Football Kenya Federation and measures being taken to resolve them.
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0: Sakya Majinga and Mari original band, Mea Voka Voka Wednesday edition, Chagrupa Lawrence Kapundi. 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
2: and as a people we are also preparing as you know we belong to ODM, that is our party here, but we are in partnership with UDA under the broad-based arrangement. So we intend to keep it that way. One thing we have vowed as a people is to work together as leaders and as people of this region. Work together on the path that was destined for us by Baba before he left us. And we have got no qualms whatsoever in restating that we are solidly behind our President William Ruto. And we shall the all-out ensure that he secures his second term come August next year. That is the duty we have. As a matter of fact, we have embarked on a serious campaign to ensure that any few divergent voices that could have been there are brought on board. We are working on a campaign to ensure that we bring together everybody into this movement, the broad-based movement, the two-term movement, the re-election of President William Ruto, and particularly the people of Siaya County.
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4: We have this menace called climate change. This is a global phenomenon which each and every country is experiencing. Kenya being one of the disadvantaged countries, we need to do more in terms of reducing our global warming effects from the atmosphere. We find that within the ozone layer, we have the catastrophic gases, which we can only eradicate by having a tree cover over us. And this will reciprocate in addressing our climate, temperatures, and getting fresh air for our people.
1: Kanisa FM wanjomo tegeli tegeli na EGSFM kewika chiza sito chema ambia yeli tukulia lero higo jamananda mangi ya senchirele nkara nukuro kwa dano giga.
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0: Okay.
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0: All right. Then you're going to make it over to my corotto and then I'll call this word now with our center 0724256504 in SIFM.
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1: Yeah, it is possible. That is what we call public participation.
0: Nkia wabibole ni wako, mbata manye, nkibata abete wabu involved because it's only the teachers actually who underwent training.
1: Yeah. 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So, neta kete, a ministry ya nyane, era angeli ya waiboli, eva kuhanere. That is civic education.
0: Daniel ya meskiza kura gigiri, abate vanga, niti mada mwara ya reser about corrupt heads of institutions, who especially principals there are several heads of institutions who wipes out school funds when exiting for retirement solely a supplier the school and even manipulate BOM in financial management others mishandles and even abuses parents others mishandle teachers in presence of the parents and learners
1: principals of which schools
0: you
1: know karoko tabangi principal or example of which school no rio karabo Because ekaru mwali mwabwa tiruare corrupt ekoti teyo nande corruption ye ngakibona ere ko chasa wali mwuga babandi ba bali 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
0: I'm a teacher qualified, finished 10 years without training to permanent job. What are the protocols? Because I'm suffering. But then what normally happens?
1: They go for interview. Nakita kija kuna kota kana pagenda interview. There is something we are missing. Nafanta kato mwalimu wa yunga, there is something we are missing. Terribly missing. In our policy. 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
0: Ba graduated.
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0: So we need to make a kwende very chico.
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0: Archmechoka, celebrating 50 years of excellence behind the mic. 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
2: Ladies and gentlemen, you are aware of the news that we have a citizen who came from the DRC with the dreaded Ebola condition. We have since taken steps to make sure that we secure our country. All the people that traveled with the late have been identified. All the medical personnel that attended to him in Nairobi Hospital have been identified, 23 of them, and they have been isolated. All his family members that came in contact with him have been identified and they've been isolated. And we are taking steps as government to make sure that we protect the nation from any dangers that may arise from this visit by this Kenyan who was resident in DRC. The Ministry of Health has already issued guidelines on how we conduct ourselves, how we behave in public spaces, and what is required of us so that we can responsibly take care of the situation that is unfolding. In the coming hours and days, we will continue to inform the country of the necessary steps that government has taken to ensure

0: that we raise our surveillance to the highest level. I want to tell the country that we are adequately prepared for any incidents that may arise.
1: Serikali nige wase ni kutingi mirubili ya yugo tangu kuranda kuboro ilibuwa Ebola na muna sechimbebe buna ili rubiru liruwa Busia na Malaba ichuchiri chinsinyo abantu kuremensi ya Kongo bago soera 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
2: These capacities in all these hospitals will increase as we are sitting down and making sure that both public, private and faith-based facilities increase their capacity in the event the situation evolves. In addition to this, we have 5 facilities across our country, particularly close to the border with Uganda, and these are Malaba Health Center, Busia Border, and Kocholia, which we have designated them as temporary isolation centers for suspected cases. So in the next 10 to 14 days, we will establish those centers. Alupe Sub-District Hospital, also in Busia County, is currently undergoing renovations to manage Ebola virus cases as a first point of care in the event a patient crosses the border and that becomes the first point of care to manage.
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2: 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Gate 16 has been dedicated for all passengers and aircraft coming from countries that are within the epicenter. And these countries are 10. These are DRC, Uganda, Tanzania, Ethiopia, Angola, Zambia, Rwanda, Burundi, South Sudan, and Central Africa Republic.
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8: 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The respondent shall each jointly with or in wording approved by the Commission a public statement in Kiswahili and English and unequivocally withdrawing the collective allegations that Kikuyu people regard Kenya as their property or are collectively responsible for inequitable development and appointments.
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0: The ministry is well aware of the reported case of an Ebola patient who traveled and arrived in the country, and we have seen the statement from the Ministry of Health. We have reasons to consider this an isolated case. We are working closely with the Ministry of Health to activate additional precautions to ensure our country remains a safe destination for visitors.
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0: Technology must therefore help us grow tourism while protecting our wildlife. We must also protect our landscapes, the coastlines. I encourage every buyer, exhibitor, investor, and delegate to look beyond the exhibition stands and ask one fundamental question. What can we do differently and better to make Kenya and Africa more competitive? Conversations have become investments.
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1: 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Kata tiketi mapema kwa View Tickets pekee. Ni this Saturday, Ulinzi Sports Complex, from 3 p.m. 50 years, one voice.
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1: Yes.
5: I'm going to go to the house. I don't know. I'm not going to be able to get the money.
6: What to angle?
7: To be honest, I'm not going to be able to get a little bit of a little bit of a little bit of a little bit of a little bit of a little bit of a little bit of a little bit of a little bit of a little bit of a little bit of a little bit of a little bit of a little bit of a little bit of a little bit of a little bit of a little bit of a little bit of a little bit of a little bit of a little bit of a little bit of a little bit of a little bit of a little bit of a little bit of a little bit of a little bit of a little bit of a little bit of a little bit of a little bit of a little bit of a little bit of a little bit of a little bit of a little bit of a little bit of a little bit of a little bit of a little bit of a little bit of a little bit of a little bit of a little bit of a little bit of a little bit of a little bit of a little bit of a little bit of a little bit of a little bit of a little bit of a little bit of a little bit of a little bit of a little bit of a little bit of a little bit of a little bit of a little bit of a little bit of a little bit of a little bit of a little bit of a little bit of a little bit of a little bit of a little bit of a little bit of a little bit of a little b
2: mwende sabi na tere gendo leta alia
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2: 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Egwana ya wajagetige.